0: Welcome along to another edition of Marley in the Morning. We start another brand new week together today, being Monday the 3rd of August. It's not just a brand new week, it's a brand new month, or at least it was a couple of days ago. Taking you through to 10 o'clock, getting the show underway with a birthday shout going out to John York this morning, born today back in 1946. He was a member of the Byrds, who of course we've just played from 1965, Mr. Tambourine Man. Let's crack on with today's show then. Today, back in 1963, the Beach Boys released Surfer Girl, the first song written by Brian Wilson and produced by him as well. Here it is from 1963.
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today, back in 1969, CCR, aka Creedence Clearwater Revival, released their third studio album and their first US number one, Green River. It was the second of three albums released this year, the first one being Bayou Country and the third being Willie and the Poor Boys. The album featured the title track and the track we just played for you, Bad Moon Rising, both of which were massive hits in the US. Let's dip into the 70s for the first time this morning. Heading for 1976, here's 10cc and The Things We Do For Love.

back in 1973, Stevie Wonder released his 16th studio album, Inversions. Stevie Wonder played all or virtually all of the instruments on six of the album's nine tracks. One of the singles from that album was the track we just played, called He's Mr. Know-It-All, released in 1974. Again today, back in 1971, Paul McCartney announced the formation of his brand new group that he would call Wings. Members would include himself, his wife Linda McCartney, and former Moody Blues guitarist Denny Lane. Just a quick reminder, we're going to be doing our workout track this morning in a couple of tracks from now, so get your stretches done, get yourself ready. Meanwhile, here's Wings 1973 with High, High, High.

0: 20 minutes past 7 o'clock, that track reached number 10 on the UK charts back in 1975. Pete Townsend actually wrote the song for his own amusement after buying an accordion and learning to play it in a single afternoon. He described the track as a poorly aimed dirty joke and was genuinely astonished when the rest of the band wanted to record it. As I mentioned, it's led us to this morning's workout track. We're headed for 1995 with a track that originally came out in 1980. Today's track, Quincy Jones, Stuff Like That, the 95 remix. Let's get this workout done.
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1: 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So I'll see you then.
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almost 25 minutes away from 8 o'clock. We just played you Take That there from 1993 and Why Can't I Wake Up With You. Today, back in 1963, the Beatles played their last ever performance at the Cavern Club in Liverpool. During the set, a power cut silenced all their instruments and plunged the cavern into temporary darkness. Lennon and McCartney then performed an acoustic version of When I'm 64, a song that they wouldn't release until 1967. The Beatles, whose fee for their first ever performance at the cavern had been £5, received £300 for this final performance. Here's a track that they released 32 years later in 1995.

Day back in 1996, Los Del Rio started a 14-week run at number one on the US singles chart with the track we just played, Macarena, the song which has sold 11 million copies worldwide and was ranked the number one greatest one-hit wonder of all time by VH1 back in 2002. Today, back in 2008, Kid Rock was at number one on the UK singles chart with the track that we're about to play for you called All Summer Long. The song is based on Warren Evans' Werewolves of London and Lynyrd Skynyrd's Sweet Home Alabama. It's Marley in the Morning. Great to have your company. Turn up that volume and enjoy some good music.

was The Shears with their latest track called Watching You, Watching Me. Before that one, from 2008, Kid Rock's All Summer Long, the perfect track for your summertime. Let's stick with the current track. This is Sienna Spyro with Great Expectations.

love a bit of One Direction. Year 2013, that one was called Kiss You. Before that one, the current offering from Sienna Spyro, the track was called Great Expectations. Don't forget Turn of the Hour, which is literally just about 5 or 6 minutes from now. We've got this morning's 80s at 8. This morning you're going to hear from The Jam, Earth, Wind and Fire, The Cars and Tears for Fears, to name a few of the bands and artists featured. Meanwhile, we head for 2022 with Teddy Swims. The track's called 911. I'll see you after the turn of the hour with today's 80s at 8.

0: 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We'll be right back.
1: 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So I'll see you then.
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0: So it's just gone 8 o'clock, kicked off 80s at 8 this morning with a track from the beginning of the decade, 1980. Of course, that was The Jam and their classic Going Underground. Another birthday shout, born today back in 1959, Martin Atkins of Public Image Limited. Here they are with their track from 1986 called Rise. Happy birthday, Martin.
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0: birthday shout to John Graham, born today back in 1951. He was the guitarist with the band Earth, Wind & Fire, who we just played. Over the years, the band have received no less than 20 Grammy nominations and were the first African-American act to sell out Madison Square Gardens. We just played you Let's Groove from 1980. Today, back in 1987, Def Leppard released their fourth studio album called Hysteria, which became their best-selling album to date, selling over 20 million copies worldwide.
1: This morning's 80s at 8. Yeah, we

today back in 1985, Drive by the Cars was released following its dramatic use on the TV during the Live Aid concert. All of the royalties from the record went to the Band Aid Trust. We just played that track for you from 1984. Before that one, we played you Def Leppard and Pour Some Sugar on Me. A couple more tracks on this morning's 80s at 8. Today, back in 1985, Madonna scored her first UK number one single with the track we're about to play for you. The track was taken from the movie Desperately Seeking Susan. Into the Groove is Madonna's best-selling single in the UK, having sold over 850,000 copies.

0: Madonna there, 1985, and Into the Groove. It's Marley in the Morning, almost 25 minutes past 8 o'clock, heading for 1985. Tears for Fears started a three-week run at number one on the US singles chart with Shout. It was the duo's second US number one track.
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0: Otis for Fears bring this morning's 80s at 8 to a close. We just played Shout from 1985. Playing next on Marley in the Morning, it's our Midway extended play.
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0: 25 minutes away from 9 o'clock. We've just played today's Midway Extended Play, which, of course, was the classic Queen track, I Want to Break Free. Originally appearing on their album The Works in 1984, the track made number 3 on the UK charts. And, of course, we've just played the original extended mix. The next track by Kings of Leon reached the highest chart position of number 2. An interesting fact about this anthem is that it was written in a state of exhaustion. The band was constantly on the road during that period, and the lyrics were inspired by the genuine loneliness and longing they felt while living out of hotel rooms and missing their loved ones back home. That raw, relatable feeling is a big reason why the song resonated with so many people across the globe.
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minutes away from 9 o'clock. A collaboration there and a brand new one. That was Snow Patrol alongside Kylie with their latest track, These Alarms. Before that one, Kings of Leon, of course, and You Somebody. Let's stick with the current tracks. Here's another one just released by Remember Monday. It's called Delusional.

feeling you're going to be hearing me playing that one quite a bit over the coming days. What a great track. Remember Monday is called Delusional. Just reminding you, at the turn of the hour, just about 15 minutes from now, we've got this morning's 5 at 9, where I play you 5 tracks in a row, and all you need to do is listen carefully to the tracks, reminisce a little bit about the tracks, and see if you can work out and remember the year they were first released here in the UK. That's the 5 at 9 coming up just after 9 o'clock this morning. Another current track up next is Blossoms. It's called Meet Me in Love.

Sabrina Carpenter and Tears. Love that track. Love her to bits as well. She's great, isn't she? Before that one, Blossoms, Meet Me in Love. It's another birthday shout. Born today back in 1971, Deirdre Roper, aka DJ Spinderella, from American hip-hop rap trio, the New York City Salt and Pepper, who had the 1991 hit with Let's Talk About Sex. See you at the turn of the hour with 5.

0: Marley in the Morning. We'll be right back.
1: 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So I'll see you then.
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0: in music history, back in 1991, Metallica held a playback party to launch their self-titled album at Madison Square Gardens in New York City. Kurt Cobain and Chris Novoselic from Nirvana both attended. We just played you a track from 1991 called Enter the Sandman. Of course, as I mentioned, it's now time for your 5 at 9. I'm going to play you 5 tracks in a row right now. All you need to do is listen carefully, think about when the tracks were first released here in the UK. See if you can get the years right. It's as simple as that. It's 5 at 9. Let's get it underway with our first track. Here's Trini Lopez kicking it off this morning with his classic, If I Had a Hammer. But what was the year?
1: The 5 at 9. Can you guess the year?

0: first two tracks of your 5 at 9 have just played. Track number 2, Hughes Corporation, Rock the Boat. Any idea of the original year that that was released? And of course, before that one, starting your 5 at 9 this morning, Trini Lopez, If I Had a Hammer. We're looking for an easy one, just 1 out of 5 or more correct answers this morning to win you that virtual gold star. So you're all pretty much guaranteed a win this morning. Let's crack on with track number 3. Here's Jane Weedon and Rush Hour. But what was the year?
1: This

0: There we go. This morning's five at nine have just played. How do you think you've done? If you think you got one at least correct, then you've won. So it's really easy this morning. Let's go back to track number one, go through the answers and see if you managed to do it. Track number one then, Trini Lopez, If I Had a Hammer. He released it back in 1963. The second track we played you was the Hughes Corporation. That was covered by a band called Forest in the early 80s. Do you remember that version? Of course, we played the original Rock the Boat. That was released in 1974. Your third track, Jane Wiedlin and Rush Hour. She released it in 1988. Your fourth track, The Fine Young Cannibals, I'm Not the Man I Used to Be. That was 1990. And your fifth and final track, Kevin Little's Turn Me On. He released it in 2003. Let's do a quick recap. 1963, 1974, 1988, 1990, and 2003. If you've got an easy peasy one correct this morning or more, then you've won yourself a virtual gold star. If you didn't manage to get one right, then don't worry, because we'll be doing it again same time tomorrow here on your favourite breakfast show. Up to date again now, here's the current release from Johnny Marr. It's called Spin.
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1: 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So I'll see you then.
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0: to 25 minutes away from 10 o'clock, which means, of course, we're into the final half an hour of the show this morning. Another birthday shout going out to Dean Sams, born today back in 1966. He was the keyboardist with American country group Lone Star, who had the 2000 US number one and UK number 21 single with Amazed, the track we just played you. Lone Star have charted more than 20 singles on the Hot Country Songs chart, including 9 that reached number one.
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0: Being Monday morning, we now get to introduce you to this week's featured classic album. The album, The Other Side of the Mirror, was the fourth studio album by American singer and songwriter Stevie Nicks, of Fleetwood Mac fame, of course. Released on May the 30th, 1989, through the Modern Records label, the album was recorded in California, New York, and Buckinghamshire in the UK. It's loosely based around the theme of Lewis Carroll's novel, Alice's Adventures in Wonderland, from 1865. The album itself spawned no less than 4 single releases, all of which we'll be playing throughout this week, and of course, a hidden album gem at some point. We're going to start with the 3rd single released from the album. It was released on July the 31st, 1989. The track, Long Way to Go.

0: So we just played the first track from this week's featured classic album. The album, of course, Stevie Nicks, 1989, The Other Side of the Mirror. The track we just played was called Long Way to Go. Released in July of 1989, the track was written by Stevie Nicks, Rick Knowles and Charles Judge. The song was conceptualised and lyrics written by Nicks in late 1985 after an altercation with her former lover Joe Walsh of the Eagles. The track reached number 11 on the US Billboard mainstream rock charts, but only got to number 60 here on the UK singles charts. We'll be playing the second track, same time tomorrow, right here on your favourite breakfast show. Meanwhile, let's head for 1986 with OMD.
1: Dave Marley at breakfast.

great as they always did. That's the latest release from Take That we just played, called Sweet July. And of course, before that one, we took you back to 1986 with Orchestral Maneuvers in the Dark and Forever Live and Die. Let's do a couple more up-to-date tracks. Here's Temper City and Self-Aware, followed by the latest release from Madonna.

Evans is just a number when the music is this good on your favourite breakfast station. Talk about.

Madge is up there with her age these days. She's still sounding absolutely awesome, isn't she? The latest release just played from Madonna called Danceteria. Before that one, Temper City and Self-Aware, both brand new releases. One more track then, taking us to the end of this morning's breakfast show, takes us back to 1998. Here's Texas and Insane.

0: So Texas from 1998 bring us to the end of this morning's breakfast show. We just played Insane, and that's it. Of course, we'll be back the same time tomorrow between 7 and 10 o'clock every single weekday morning, Monday to Friday. As always, we're going to finish with our theme tune finish. Today's theme tune comes from a gripping BBC series that used intense realistic reconstructions to show how emergency services responded to life or death situations. It was narrated by the authoritative Michael Burke. It taught millions how to handle hazards, though it famously faced a tragic blow in 1993 when a stuntman was accidentally killed while filming a rescue. The show is remembered by its great theme tune that we're about to play. Of course, today's theme tune finish comes from 999. Have a great Monday. See you tomorrow morning at 7 o'clock.
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0: Dave Marley will be back tomorrow. Have a great day.
1: Attention. Attention. Drop zone in 5, 4, 3, 2, 1.

Joe Cocker. He's going to get by with a little help from his friends, and so am I. You lot out there, big hello to you. It's Monday, and guess what? We are now firmly entrenched in August. Yeah. Third day of August. My goodness. Isn't time flying when you're having fun? You know when people say August, they always think of autumn, because it sounds the same, doesn't it? Autumn, August. It's the month of Augustus. I shall tell you more about it. But first, welcome one and all to the Daily Drop. Tis I, George, sitting in the hot seat. 2 hours of great music coming your way. Let's have madness, my girl. Oh, yes.

0: show that everyone's talking about.
1: I like it because the music is just great. 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
0: From the depths of downtown County Durham, it's The Daily Drop with George Herron.

Oh, what an opening to a show at the beginning of August, don't you know? What sort of weekend have you had? Have you had a good weekend? The sun was out, the sky was blue, but then on Sunday, up here, well, especially up here, it became a little bit overcast, didn't it? And rain is forecast, as well as thunder and lightning, so batten down the hatches. And have you noticed when you're driving around how the fields, the once green and lush fields, are more like yellow, akin to what you might find in some of the Mediterranean ports, you know, Crete, Greece, Italy, Spain. Yeah, it's like a sandy, greeny, yellowy colour, isn't it? The grass in lots of places is in desperate need of water. So I guess rain wouldn't be such a bad thing, especially if you're a gardener and you have a garden or an allotment or something like that. You might be looking out and thinking, my goodness, we need some rain. And of course, around the country, there are hosepipe bans in place as well. So maybe we should raise our heads, if you believe in such a thing, and ask the man above to send us rain. Why not? Here's a song to get you in the mood for that.

Lady Gaga, Alejandro. Did you know there's no J in Spanish? I was trying to get my words out there. I couldn't get my words out. No, a J is pronounced H, and an H is just forgotten. So if you went to a place called, for instance, Herradura, it wouldn't be Herradura, it would be Herradura, no H. And if you have, like, my name, George, it's Jorge with an H. How strange is that? How very strange indeed. Anyway, I do hope you have had a good weekend. The weekend, of course, is gone. It's the first weekend in August, which means we're counting down to getting the kids back to school. Only a month ago, ladies and gentlemen. Parents, you know what I mean? This weekend, of course, saw the live reenactments down there in the Northeast Landseeing Air Museum in Washington, which is just off the A19 there. Lots of people turned up in their costumes, you know, German soldiers, English soldiers, airmen, firemen, you name it. It was there, and it was a great weekend. If you didn't go, you missed a great weekend. I didn't go. I missed a great weekend. But I do know it was on because I've been watching Facebook, and I am a friend of NELSAM, which is the Northeast Landseeing Air Museum. And if you want to go down and see a Vulcan up close and personal, they've got one there, along with a tornado, which saw action in the Gulf. They've got a Sea Harrier, which saw action with the 800 Squadron with the Royal Navy. And they've got lots of helicopters and, get this, three tanks as well. So if you want to go down there, it's next to Nissan, just off the A19, near Sunderland. It is NESLAM, or NELSAM, Northeast Land, Sea and Air Museum. Go and have a look at it. It's well worth a visit.

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I want a few words, now go tell you no sweetheart. 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Humble you down in a jacuzzi and get some bubble bath. Only song you will hear is the beating of my heart. And we will, and have some sweet pillow

Jesse's Girl. And a big welcome and a big birthday greeting to Mark across there in Doxford Park in Sunderland. Happy birthday to you. Happy birthday to you. Happy birthday, dear Mark. You are not 22, you're 48. Maybe 49, I don't know. I think you're 48, aren't you? That's what your wife said, anyway. You might be 48, you might be 49, you might be just being, well, I don't know. And while I'm on, well done to, well, I can't name him, can I? I've been sworn to secrecy. I was at my, I can't tell you, can I? I've just realised I'm sworn to secrecy. I can't tell you where I was, who I was speaking to and what they told me, but well done to you. You know who you are. Hey, my goodness gracious me. Doesn't the world turn? In mysterious ways. In mysterious ways indeed. A big thank you to the previous show, by the way, for warming you lot up before I got on the air. Wherever you are, whatever you're doing, you'll have enjoyed the previous show. Well, don't forget, there's other shows that follow me as well, so you can keep up with what's going on in the world. And talking about what's going on in the world, my God, what a world we live in. Have you seen what's going on in Tangiers in Morocco? They're all running over the border thinking Spain's going to give them asylum, and they all then ran back again. It's an invasion, ladies and gentlemen. It's an invasion. And of course, back home, we've got all sorts going on back here. But you know what it is? We're not a news or a political or a debate show. We're just a show that plays great music like this one from M People. So let the world go to sleep for a while and let's just enjoy a Monday morning.

I just want to drop you a word of advice. Obviously, we've been going through a pretty dry spell, and I was telling you earlier on about all the green fields have turned like a yellow colour. Just nearby here, we had a bushfire yesterday. Now, obviously, we see these things on the television all the time. Crete have got some going on. Spain's got some going on. And Lanzarote has got some going on. And it's, well, due to the heat and the lack of water. We had a one, just as I say, about a mile away from us. It burned all day yesterday. And it was all due to a bunch of kids who were messing about in the forest, in the woods. And I just want to, you know, a message to the parents. Make sure you know where your kids are. Make sure your kids are aware that the slightest flame can set off a catastrophe in the way of wildfires. And we've seen them in the past. Across, you know, America, for instance, Hollywood, and that got ravaged, didn't it, last year or the year before. So just make sure that your kids are aware. The grass is very, very, very dry. The woodlands are very, very, very dry. And all it's got to take is one silly little matchstick, one silly little thrown away cigarette butt or whatever. That's going to cause massive problems. So just make sure they're aware of that. Anyway, onwards, upwards, upwards and onwards. Look at the time. We're heading up to the top of the hour. And what way to do it with a bit of Jonah Louie. You'll always find me in the kitchen, you know. On a party. Yeah, I mean, I'm in the kitchen eating the pies.

0: It's the show that everyone's talking about.
1: I like it because the music is just great. Lots of chat and lots of gossip and lots of interaction, all of it.
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0: From the depths of downtown County Durham, it's The Daily Drop with George Herron.

Now, we're talking about the heat wave, and of course, as the heat wave continues, many people will be going down the coast. But be careful. Yes, the Vela Vela. Closely related to the Portuguese man of war. What is a Portuguese man of war? It's not a ship. It's a jellyfish. Hundreds of the electric blue animals thought to be Vela Vela, also known by the wind sailors, have been found washed up on our beaches since the temperatures rocketed. If you've been down to Cumbria, you've been over there, you've spotted them over the weekend. And there were hundreds found also on the Welsh coast at the start of the summer. The animals are closely related, as I say, to the Portuguese man of war. And stings can cause nasty welts, even death in rare cases. Now, the Vela Vela are understood to be less dangerous than the Portuguese man of war, but please, don't touch them. So if you go down to the beach and you see this wonderful blue jellyfishy type thing, be careful. Now, these things are usually found in the Atlantic, in the Indian and Pacific Oceans, but temperatures over here have gone up, as we know, and as it remains warm, well, these things are coming north. Maybe it's a sign of global warming. Who knows? There were hundreds of them, apparently, according to BBC Cumbria, and there were pictures being taken by visitors. Now, be careful. If you go down the beach and you see one of these things, they are lovely to look at. They're about 2 inches in size, and, you don't want to be touching them. Some people call them the alien jellyfish. Well, if you touch them, you're going to get a bit of a sting. Yes, even after they're washed up on the beach, so please do not touch them. Each by-the-wind sailor, which is what they're called, Vela Vela is their scientific name. They're made up of hundreds of tiny specialised animals working together as a single floating colony. So, if you see them, keep away from them. They're not going to kill you, but they will give you a bit of a sting. Yeah. And if you do try to pick them up, if you get them in their sensitive areas, you'll get a sting from them in the sensitive areas. So be careful when you're out there on the beaches. Right, onwards, upwards, upwards, onwards. Look at the time, my goodness. Wow, where's the time gone? We're past the hour by a long shot. Let's have a bit of John and Olivia. You're the one that I want.

Now, if you're one of these people who still sends letters, and there are some out there, not everyone's got access or wants to use email. Sometimes you have to send a letter. You may be surprised to hear that you might be actually sending your letters wrongly addressed. You're addressing your envelopes wrong, incorrectly, according to the post office, and it potentially delays deliveries. When sending posts, many people write the address in the middle of the envelope. Yeah, I do that. But it's not the address. It's not the location, rather. That is recommended by the Royal Mail. According to postal services, customers should write the name and address in the bottom left-hand corner of the envelope or parcel. And if you go onto the Royal Mail's website, apparently there's tips and hints on how to address your mail. And if you don't address them correctly, well, it could lead to delays. The name and address go on the bottom left corner of the front of the envelopes or parcels. Use clear and easy to read handwriting, it says, or a font that you're printing if you're using the address printer. Use a pen or ink that is clearly against the colour of the envelope or parcel. Left align the text, no centred or stepped lines, no commas or full stops. Leave generous margins around the address, it goes on to say, in place the correct postage at the top of the right hand side. It's important not to include any phone numbers or email addresses to protect your privacy. Well, who would? But there you go. You've been putting the address in the wrong place, which is probably why your letters aren't getting there on time, says the post office. Yeah. There's plenty more tips on the Royal Mail Service website, so if you want to go on there and find out more tips, like put your dog away when the postman comes around so you don't get spitten, the postman, not the dog, well, crack on. There you go. Who knew? I've always put my address, or not my address, the address that I'm sending the letter to, I've always put it in the middle of the envelope. Always. Apparently we've been doing it wrong. All these years. Wrong, wrong, wrong, wrong, wrong, wrong, wrong.

Now, over recent years, we have forged many links with many artists, and one such artist was Jessica Lynn Whitty. You might never have heard of her. We have. She's a good friend of our show. She's been with the Daily Drop since pretty much day one, and from time to time she sends us her tracks. We had an interview with her about a year or so ago. Probably a bit more than that, actually. It was probably about 3 years ago, to be fair. But we did have a chat with her. It cost me 18 quid. Because I had to phone her on a mobile or her cell phone in America. She is out there in Michigan. She's from Michigan in the US of A. And she does tune into the Daily Drop from time to time. But she does keep in touch with us and tell us what she's doing, where she's going. She's on the road at the minute. She's on tour around the US. This is one of her tracks. This is one of the ones she sent me. Oh, it must have been about 2 or 3 years ago. It's called Bad Idea. Have a listen to Jessica. She's great.

One more for the road, baby. Jessica Lynn Whitty, a good friend of the Daily Drop. And as I say, that's one of her tracks. You can get that from Spotify and all the usual downloads. Just check in Jessica Lynn Whitty, W-I-T-T-Y, a bad idea. And she's got loads of others. I might play another one before the show's out. But, oh, yeah. Jessica got in touch with us back in 2021, and we had a chat. And, well, she was telling us all about her exploits and what she's going on and doing and all this sort of stuff. And she now, she sends me her albums pretty much once every 2 or 3 months and her new tracks and stuff. So one to keep an eye out for, Jessica Lynn Whitty. Yes, indeed. Lady from Pasadena. Meanwhile, Jan and Dean.

Daryl Hall and John Oates of Nonetheless, the Nonetheless-ness. Look at the time. My goodness gracious me, where we're going. What's happening to the time? We're running out very quickly. 2 hours goes so quick, doesn't it, when you're sitting here having so much fun. Everyone's talking about Jamie, of course. That was the track I played before, Maneater. That's taken from the movie of the same name and the show, the stage show of the same name. And if you haven't seen it, well worth watching. It's about a boy who wants to be a drag queen, and it's a musical, obviously, because it's got songs in it. Well worth watching. You can probably find it on Netflix, Amazon, Prime, or something along those lines. And yeah, you can download it as well off all the usual download programs. Some hellos to say. Steve Chelmsford, big hello. Andy Ashworth, a big hello. Kayleigh Egdahl, is it? Yeah, Egdahl. Kayleigh Egdahl. John Harfield, Lisa Lamprecht. What a great name. Melissa Robson, Bill Sappenfield. Sappenfield, what a good name. Max Bean, is that your real name? Max Bean, what a good name. And Lindsay Fitzpatrick. And finally, Kathy Giel's across there in Canada, who's tuned in on her Alexa. A big hello. Hey, we're international. We're out there. We're international. Yes. Well, if you're going to go, you might as well go west. Oh-ho! See what I did there?

Do you see what I did there? I played Pet Shop Boys, Go West, and then Go West. We close our eyes. So only the trained eye would notice that one. Anyway, look at the time. We're running out of time as quickly as time ran out of Timesville. So I'm going to go. I've got things to do. I've got people to see. I've got to phone Sky for a start. And if you've ever tried to phone Sky or been on their chat room, you'll know it's going to take at least, well, as long as it's taken to do this show, 2 or 3 hours or more. Play this out. It's Cotton Jenny and the Gibson Brothers. You take care. See you tomorrow. Whatever you're doing, do it with a smile on your face and look out for the rain and thunder. It's on its way.

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8: Hi there, welcome along to another edition of That 70 Sound with me, Dave Edwards. Slightly different this particular hour, I'll explain in a moment. All the usual things, of course. Got a TV Times, that's a TV theme from the 1970s. Got a music chain quiz, you'll need a piece of paper and pen for that. Got some movie magic for you, and a 12-inch disco remix to finish the show. I say it's different because this is a lockdown special. Yes, we're all having to stay at home and keep ourselves and other people safe. So this show is all about our struggles with coronavirus, also known as COVID-19.
7: This is That 70s Sound with Dave Edwards, with the best music from the 70s and more.
8: Yes, this is a lockdown special, and we're starting off with a song that really sums up what we all need really at this moment in time, a good friend or two. Here's Andrew Gold.
9: Thank you.

Andrew Gold, and thank you for being a friend. Now, this show came about after an email came to me from a fellow broadcaster in Australia. His name is John Griffin. He knows who he is. It's your fault, John. He suggested doing a lockdown kind of show. So I turned things around a bit, did a bit of thinking, and this next hour is the results. Now, as you know, we're all having to stay at home and be in our own space, as it were. Quite a few people are being quite inventive on the entertainment front. One or two people are actually getting together online and singing as a choir. Well, we can't get a choir, but we can get the carpenters for you. Here they are with Sing.

Those are the Carpenters from their album Now and Then, which came out in 1973. The song is called Sing. It's a song that was written by Joe Raposo for the children's television show Sesame Street as its signature song. But it was the Carpenters who brought it to a greater audience, and they made it to number 3 on the Billboard Hot 100. And I'm playing that, as I say, as a salute to all the people who get together online and form choirs and basically make people happy through song. Here's a guy called John Lennon. He's got a song that's quite apt at the moment. The song is called Isolation.

0: John Lennon and Isolation. Well, that brings us round to this.
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0: Yes, it's the TV times, and as you know, this is where we take you back to the 1970s, and in particular to the TV shows. Now, perhaps you have a fond memory of a particular TV show. Well, you never know, we may be playing that theme for you right now, here on TV Times. For TV Times, I've gone back to 1975 and a BBC series that came out and was created by Terry Nation. The series was called Survivors, and it concerned the plight of a group of people who have survived a worldwide pandemic. So, fits in very nice with our lockdown theme, I think. The theme for the series was written by Anthony Isaac.

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0: I'm playing that for all of you who are in home, in isolation, with your children. And it must be very hard for the kids to understand what's going on. I can't go out to play. But there you are. And if you find yourself in that situation, it must seem like it's you and your family against the world. That, of course, was Helen Reddy from 1974 and a track off her album called Love Song for Jeffrey. Here's Bob Dylan and a song all about something we all need in these unprecedented times, a shelter from the storm.
1: 'Twas in another lifetime, one of toil and blood, when blackness was a virtue, the road was full of mud. I came in from the wilderness, a creature void of form. Come in, she said, I'll give you shelter from the storm. And if I pass this way again, you can rest assured I'll always do my best for her, on that I give my word. In a world of steel eyed death and men who are fighting to be warm, come in, she said, I'll give you shelter from the storm. Not a word was spoke between us, there was a little risk involved. Everything up to that point had been left unresolved. Try imagining a place where it's always safe and warm.

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I offered up my innocence, I got repaid with scorn. 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

That's Shirley Ellis and a song that was first released in 1965. It's the Clapping Song, of course. Re-released in 1978 here in the UK by MCA Records on an EP. So that's how I can get away with playing it. Now, the reason I'm playing the Clapping Song, well, it's to commemorate, if that's the word, something that's happening around the world on a regular basis. That's people coming out and clapping in appreciation of the health services and all the people who are actually helping the world to continue to run. On a Thursday evening here in the UK, around 8 o'clock, people come out in the streets and clap for the NHS and the vital workers that keep the country going. So there you are, that's the Clapping Song, Shirley Ellis. Coming up now, it's Talking Heads and The Book I Read. A lot of people actually, you know, actually stuck in home and actually are picking up books and reading them. This is to commemorate that. After this, it's our Music Chain Quiz.

0: Yes, once again, it's time for our music chain quiz. So if you've got your piece of paper and pen ready, here we go.
1: First link.
0: What was the name of Neil Young's backing band?
1: Second link.
0: What was the name of The Doors' fifth studio album?
1: Third link.
0: What was the name of the best-selling album in the UK in the 1970s?
1: Fourth link.
0: Who famously sang backing vocals on Carly Simon's You're So Vain?
1: Fifth link.
0: And finally, who was Blondie's lead singer?
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0: So there you are. Those are the five links or five questions in our Music Chain quiz. I'll be back later in the show, as ever, with all the answers.
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3: That's an old saying that's been around quite some time.

That's Bobby Womack from 1976 on CBS Records, and Home is Where the Heart Is. I'm playing that for all the people who are not able to go home and have to be away from their family because of, you know, circumstances that are prevailing at the moment. But there we are. That's Home is Where the Heart Is, and that was Bobby Womack. Now, we've had quite a few headlines in the papers and on TV news recently about ventilators and the lack of them and whatever. Well, here's a song I found about ventilators. It's Ventilator Blues from the Rolling Stones.

0: Taken off their album, which came out in 1972, called Exile on Main Street. Those are the Rolling Stones and Ventilator Blues. The song was written by Mick Jagger, Keith Richards, and the guitarist Mick Taylor. And all of that brings us round to this, Movie Magic.
1: It's now time to bring you some Movie Magic.
0: For our Movie Magic, we're going back to 1971 and a film called The Omega Man, which is an American post-apocalyptic action film directed by Boris Sagal and starring Charlton Heston as a survivor of global pandemic. So it fits in very nice with our lockdown theme for today. And it was written by John William Corrington and Joyce Corrington, based on the

The possibility is that he may be the only living human that's left on the planet. But then as the film progresses, he finds that this isn't so, as he comes across the family, a cult of plague victims who are turned into nocturnal albino mutants. The theme for The Amigo Man was written by Ron Goodwin,

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1: Movie Magic.
2: This is That 70s Sound with Dave Edwards. The best

That's probably how you feel. You know, I'm tired of being alone. That's Al Green from 1971. Now, if you had to go to our music chain quiz, I'll bring you all the answers after this one from Cher. Now, this song is all about how couples could end up after having had to spend time together in lockdown.

0: Rush from 1972 and a track off the album called Foxy Lady and Living in a House Divided. Hopefully that doesn't apply to you if you're living with a partner or whatever. Hopefully you're still nice and harmonious. Right, here now, as promised, is our answers to our Music Chain quiz.
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0: Right, if you've had a go at our Music Chain quiz, it's time to get your piece of paper out with all your answers on. Let's see how you did.
2: First link.
0: What was the name of Neil Young's backing band? Well, of course, the band was called Crazy Horse.
2: Second link.
0: What was the name of The Doors' fifth studio album? Well, the album was called Morrison Hotel.
2: Third link.
0: What was the name of the best-selling album in the UK in the 1970s? Well, that was Bridge Over Troubled Water by Simon and Garfunkel.
2: Fourth link.
0: Who famously sang backing vocals on Carly Simon's You're So Vain? Well, that was Mick Jagger.
2: Fifth link.
0: And finally, who was Blondie's lead singer? Well, that, of course, was Debbie Harry.
1: The Music Chain.
0: So there you are. Those are the answers to our Music Chain quiz for this hour. Hopefully you did quite well. If you didn't, don't worry. We'll have another quiz for you next time you listen to that 70s sound.
1: The Music Chain.
0: Right, here's a song for you if you're suffering from the lockdown blues. It's a song by the Little River Band, and the song's called Help Is On Its Way. So don't despair. Things will get better.

go back to 1977 for that one. It's the Little River Band, and Help Is On Its Way. And it's taken off an album called Diamantina Cocktail. I have no idea what that's all about, but there we are. Right, our next song is something that we will all be doing, I'm sure, when the lockdown is over and we're all back to normal. The song is from Cliff Richard, and it's Sing a Song of Freedom.

0: We're in by Doug Flett and Guy Fletcher. That's Cliff Richard there from 1971 on Columbia Records. And Singer Song of Freedom. I'm sure we'll all be doing that. We'll all be having great parties and actually getting together with friends. It will be wonderful when all this is over. And that brings us all round to this.
1: And now it's time for the Disco 12-incher.
0: Yes, it's time for our last track, our 12-inch disco remix. And before I play what I'm going to play, let me just say thank you for listening to me, Dave Edwards, and this, that 70s sound. Hopefully you enjoyed our lockdown special, and we've helped to ease your burden, as it were, cheered you up a bit, and made things a little better for you. Don't forget, we have an email address if you want to get in touch. It's daveedwardsoldies@gmail.com. And I'm going out with a song that's quite positive. It reflects how I hope we'll all feel after we've got the coronavirus under control, okay? The song is called Ain't No Stopping Us Now, which is a great song by McFadden and Whitehead. And with that, just remains for me to say, as usual, look after yourselves, especially at these times, and be good.

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1: Hello everyone, this is Sandy M with another edition of Pop Decades. We kicked off this week with a great track from 1980. I bet you were singing along. That was Bad Manners and Lip Up Fatty. Let's continue with the 80s with another awesome track from Aztec Camera.
0: 1983.

1987. You've just heard Billy Idol and Sweet 16, and before that with Aztec Camera with Oblivious from 1983. Let's step into the 90s now with

0: Toronto from 2004. That was The Shapeshifters and Lola's theme. And before that one, from 1992, was Madonna and Deeper and Deeper, which leads us to this week's Retro Rewind. Three tracks from the 60s back to back. Let's kick it off with Pink Floyd.
1: Sandy M's Retro Rewind. 1967.

0: was this week's Retro Rewind. You've just heard the Beach Boys from 1968 and Do It Again. Before that one was the Beatles from 1968 with Lady Madonna. And kicking off this week's Retro Rewind from 1967 was Pink Floyd and See Emily Play. Let's step inside the 70s.
1: Sandy M, taking you back in time on Pop Decades. 1970.

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You've just heard a number one from David Essex, Gonna Make You a Star. And before that one with George Harrison and My Sweet Lord from 1971. Two more from the 70s coming up. 1978.

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She says, hey babe, take a walk on the wild side. 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

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Went to the Apollo, you should have seen him go, go, go. They said, hey, sugar, take a walk on the wild side. I said, hey, babe, take a walk on the wild side. All right.

speeding away. Thought she was James Dean for a day. 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Valium would have helped that fast. I said, hey babe, take a walk on the wild side. I said, hey honey, take a walk on the wild side. And the colored girls say, dude.

0: from 1974 and Walk on the Wild Side. And before that, from 1978, was Clout and Substitute. As we go into this week's Time Tunnel, I've picked the top three from February of 1965.
1: Sandy M's Time Tunnel. 1965.

0: this week's Time Tunnel, the top three from February of 1965. At number three was Del Shannon and Keep Searching. At number two was The Kinks and Tired of Waiting for You. And you just heard at number one was The Righteous Brothers and You've Lost That Loving Feeling. The top three from February of 1965. One more before we reach Sandy M's 12-incher. Let's go to 2005 with Coldplay.
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0: play. The year was 2005 and the track was called Speed of Sounds, which sadly leads us to the last track of today's show. And as always, it's a Sandy M's 12-incher. So finishing with Calling the Gang and Summer Madness from 1974. Thanks for your company and I'll see you again next week at the same time. Bye for now.
1: This is Sandy's 12-incher finish. See you next time.

0: Sandy M's Pop Decades. Dave Marley's Classic Chart Rundown. Taking you back in time. The music you grew up with.
1: 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What will the year be today? 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

0: welcome along to another classic chart rundown with me, Dave Marley. Today we're counting down the chart from August 1986. At number 20 this week was down from last week's number 13 for the Jesus and Mary Chain and Some Candy Talking. A brand new entry at number 19 for Status Quo and Red Sky. And you just heard Audrey Hall at this week's number 18, down from last week's 14 with Smile. And it's a brand new entry at this week's
1: number 17
0: for It Bites.

0: And so a brand new entry at this week's number 17 for It Bites and Calling All the Heroes. A new entry at this week's 16 for Lulu and Shout. A non-mover at 15 for Spandau Ballet and Fight for Our Lives. And it's down from last week's number 11 to this week's
1: number 14
0: for Haywood.

0: And so Haywood drops down from last week's number 11 to this week's 14 with Roses, and it's down from last week's number 8 to this week's
1: number 13
0: for UB40.

0: And so we're counting down the chart from August 1986. You just heard UB40 at this week's number 13, down from last week's 8 with Sing Our Own Song. And it's a climber of 5 spaces from last week's 17 to this week's
1: number 12
0: for Gwen Guthrie.

0: And so Gwen Guthrie climbs 5 spaces from last week's 17 to this week's number 12 for Ain't Nothing Going On But The Rent. And it's another climber from last week's 18 to this week's
1: number 11
0: for The Smiths.

0: So it climbed 7 spaces from last week's number 18 to this week's 11, The Smiths and Panic, as we step inside the top 10 of August 1986. And it's down 1 space from last week's number 9 to this week's
1: number 10
0: for Robert Palmer.

0: And so it falls down one space from last week's number 9 to this week's number 10 for Robert Palmer and I Didn't Mean to Turn You On. And it's another fall of 5 spaces from last week's number 4 to this week's
1: number 9
0: for Rod Stewart.

0: And so Rod Stewart falls down 5 spaces from last week's number 4 to this week's number 9 with Every Beat of My Heart, as we continue with the countdown of August 1986. And it's down from last week's number 7 to this week's
1: number 8
0: for Hollywood Beyond.

0: So it's a fall of one space from last week's 7 to this week's number 8, Hollywood Beyond and What's the Colour of Money, as we continue the countdown of August 1986. And it's up 3 spaces from last week's number 10 to this week's
1: number 7
0: for 5 Star.

0: And so Five Star climbed three spaces from last week's number 10 to this week's number 7 with Find the Time. And it's a fall of three spaces from last week's number 3 to this week's
1: number 6
0: for Sly Fox.

0: And so, Sly Fox fall three spaces from last week's number three to this week's number six with Let's Go All The Way. And at this week's
1: number five,
0: it's a brand new entry for Boris Gardner.

0: And so a brand new entry at this week's number 5 for Boris Gardner and I Wanna Wake Up With You. We're one track outside the top 3 of August 1986 and it's a climber of 2 spaces from last week's number 6 to this week's
1: number 4
0: for Stan Ridgway.

goodbye. He just winked at me.

0: And so it climbs two spaces from last week's number 6 to this week's number 4, Stan Ridgway and Camouflage, as we step inside the top 3 of August 1986. And it's down from last week's number 2 to this week's
1: number 3
0: for Madonna.

0: And so Madonna falls down from last week's number two to this week's number three with Papa Don't Preach. We're inside the top three of August 1986, and it's a climber of three spaces from last week's number five to this week's
1: number two
0: for Sunita.

0: And so it's a climb of three spaces from last week's number five to this week's number two for Sunita and So Macho. We're moments away from finding out what was number one in August 1986. Before we do, let's recap on the top ten. And so it falls down one space from last week's number nine to this week's ten for Robert Palmer, I Didn't Mean to Turn You On. Down from last week's number four to this week's number nine, Rod Stewart, Every Beat of My Heart. Down from last week's number seven to this week's number eight, Hollywood Beyond and What's the Colour of Money. It's a climber of three spaces from last week's number 10 to this week's seven for Five Star and Find the Time. Down from last week's number three to this week's number six for Sly Fox, Let's Go All the Way. A brand new entry at this week's number five for Boris Gardner, I Want to Wake Up With You. Up from last week's number six to this week's number five for Stan Ridgway and Camouflage. As we step inside the top three, down from last week's number two to this week's number three, Madonna, Papa Don't Preach. And up from last week's number five to this week's number two for Sunita and So Macho. The track that was number one, August 1986.
1: Britain's number one.
0: It's Chris de Burgh, Lady in Red. I'll see you next time.

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Wouldn't you like to have fun, fun, fun? How's about a few laughs, laughs? I could show you a good time. Let me show you a

0: 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Mum's the word. Your secret's safe with Gravesy.
1: Here we are again then. It's Guilty Pleasures, right here on your favourite radio station. And we start off with this little treasure. 1972 was the year on A&M Records, Red and Black. You remember? Yeah? I hope you're very, very comfortable where you are and ready for 2 hours of your favourite Guilty Pleasures right here on radio. Steeler's Wheel, 1972, stuck in the middle with you, gets things nicely underway. Let's go.

big 45, and featured later in a movie. I think it was Reservoir Dogs, if I'm not mistaken. Charlie Rich, keeping it 70s for a while.

It's Charlie Rich, the most beautiful girl in the world. Steve Ferris just dropped me a line and said, it's raining softly against my window. I'm staying inside listening to the music from the 70s and the 80s. And 83, I'm looking back and I have to say I was born at the right time for music. Life is sweet and so are these old songs. Happy life to all. Great show, Greavesy. Thank you, Steve.

Great tune. Elvin Bishop, Fooled Around and Fell in Love. We're going to play a song right now, but it's a song you know, but who sings it? Keeping it with the 70s. Who is this?

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Redbone, the Witch Queen of New Orleans.

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You can't beat it, can you? The theme tune from Love Boat on Guilty Pleasure 45's Nick Straker Band and A Walk in the Park now.

0: It's a very interactive radio show, this, and we have our very own group page called GP45 or Guilty Pleasure 45. Check it out. Some very interesting videos on there. Janis Joplin.
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1: 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The 80s start with 1982, ABC and All of My Heart.

What a fabulous record. ABC and All of My Heart. Wow. Ian Hindred wrote in and said, I love the Guilty Pleasure 45s. You play some tracks I haven't heard in a while. And when I'm listening to the show, boy, oh boy, I miss the 80s. Any chance of Blancmange and Living on the Ceiling? Thank you, Ian. Great comments, great feedback. Here's for you now.

So we dig a few crates right here on GP45s, go down into the archives and find some great stuff to play for you on radio. On now, turntable number two. This one comes to you via Mandy Goodhaven from London. And she says, I was a bit of an indie chick back in the day. Any chance of Fiction Factory? Feels like heaven. We got it.

There are people screaming at the radio saying, oh my goodness, I haven't heard that in time. Fiction Factory feels like heaven. Dave Sanmore from Edinburgh wrote in and said, I used to fancy Pepsi and Shirley. In fact, I had a poster of them on my wall. Yeah, both of them? Yeah, absolutely. They were the backing singers for Wham, weren't they? Here they are once again. Pepsi and Shirley with Heartache on Guilty Pleasure 45s.

on the way, something of a rock opera classic and a bit of soul music courtesy of the Queen of Soul. Here's The Damned and Eloise. It's playing now loud on your radio.

are the greatest hits of all time and great memory jerkers right here on your favourite radio station. And as promised, here she is, the Queen of Soul herself, Aretha Franklin, and asking the question, who's zooming who? I'm sure it'll be on the front pages in the morning. No doubt about that. Guilty Pleasure 45s.

Now, Jane Way wrote into the station and said, I absolutely love the film Billy Elliot. I think it was released in about 2014. And I love the scene where Billy dances with his teacher. It's absolute tops. By the way, I'm 69 years old and I still love to boogie.

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1: Hey, there you are. Welcome back. We start this segment with the non-stop mini mix at the top of the hour, of course. And this week we look into our reggae box. And it starts with Ken Booth and Everything I Own on this week's

0: There's your soulful, sexy reggae mix on this week's mini mix, and it started nicely with Ken Booth and Everything I Own. The Fabulous Five incorporated with Love Me For A Reason, and then John Holt, Help Me Make It Through The Night. Jimmy Riley with Sexual Healing, and Chakademus and Pliers with She Don't Let Nobody. Some Guys Have All The Love by Derek Harriott, and they're finishing off nicely this week's mini mix with Just When I Needed You Most, There's Barbara Jones. We'll have another great mini mix same time on next week's show.
1: 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Mum's the word. Your secret's safe with Greavesy.

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Michael Cimbello with Maniac from the movie Flashdance, of course. 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

That was Oasis Wonderball. Hi, I'm Freya and I'm with you from 5 till 7pm with Beats and Banter heading your way. We've got amazing tracks lined up, so stay tuned. We're starting off strong with Queen, Don't Stop Me Now, Alex Warren, Ordinary, but just before that we've got Ray, Where's My Husband?

ain't a masterpiece. Oh my, my love. I take one look at you, you're taking me out.

That was Huntrix, Golden. Coming up, we've got The Jacksons, Blame It On The Boogie, Ed Sheeran, Shape Of You. But just before that, we have a bit of a remix. It's Aqua, Dr. Jones.

0: That was The Jacksons, Blame It on the Boogie. Coming up next, we have a special request for Carl in South Shields. It's Long Pigs, She Said.
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That was Robbie Williams, Rock DJ. Coming up, we've got George Ezra, Gold Rush Kid. New Kids on the Block, You've Got It, The Right Stuff. But before that, we've got Madness, Baggy Trousers.

That was Glitter Shoes, Yeah Parade. Coming up next, we've got Cutting Crew, Dag In Your Arms, Bonnie Tyler, Holding Out For A Hero, but playing now is Wham, Wake Me Up Before You Go-Go.

0: That was Cutting Through, Died in Your Arms. This next one is a special request for Sophie in Northern Ireland. It's Olivia Rodrigo, Brutal.
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Lawson, Midnight Sun. And just before that, we had Taylor Swift, All Too Well. Coming up, we've got Cher, Believe, Sugar, A Good Idea. But before that, we've got Blondie, The Tide Is High.

0: That was Cher, Believe. I absolutely love that song. Coming up, we've got 5 Seconds of Summer, Teeth, Alex Warren, Steve Adrien. But just before that, we've got Michael Jackson and Billie Jean.
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That was Haven, I Run. Thanks so much for tuning in, and I'll be back next week, same time, 5 till 7pm with Beats and Bent Ass. I hope you enjoyed this last track. It's Fleetwood Mac, Don't Stop. Take care, bye.

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